regulators. 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

go away when I fly on my drive to the top. 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Kinda shocking, they want a static with precision. 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

0: 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Okay, gib uns 3 Sekunden.
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2: Tell me what's the use of a 24-inch waist if you don't touch me. Tell me what's the use again of being on TV every day if you

Sweetheart, I wanted to tell you how much I love you, how much I care. 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

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And I think to myself, why now? Why me? Why?

Son of Ecuador. Kami Villada Karangi. Kausanchi. Kami Kausaita Mirikungi. Kami Kausaita Karangi. Thank you.

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2: 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There is someone we should talk about. Something you should know.

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1: Well, I sat back and thought about the things we used to do. It really meant a lot to me. You mean a lot to me.
0: I really mean that much to you?
1: Girl, you know it's true.